Everybody come. In the island sun. Warm welcome. That is no problem. Your favorite song. All night long. Tell me how you go wrong. This is where we belong. Yeah.

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I like

Yeah, yeah, yeah, yeah, yeah, yeah, yeah, yeah, yeah, yeah, yeah, yeah, yeah, yeah, yeah, yeah, yeah, yeah, yeah, yeah, yeah, yeah, yeah, yeah, yeah, yeah, yeah, yeah, yeah, yeah, yeah, yeah, yeah, yeah, yeah, yeah, yeah, yeah, yeah, yeah, yeah, yeah, yeah, yeah, yeah, yeah, yeah, yeah, yeah, yeah, yeah, yeah, yeah, yeah, yeah, yeah, yeah, yeah, yeah, yeah, yeah, yeah, yeah, yeah, yeah, yeah, yeah, yeah, yeah, yeah, yeah, yeah, yeah, yeah, yeah, yeah, yeah, yeah, yeah, yeah, yeah, yeah, yeah, yeah, yeah, yeah, yeah, yeah, yeah, yeah, yeah, yeah, yeah, yeah, y

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Hot number 1075.

Hey, this one for my son, Noah Hassani. Daddy, love you, boy. Everybody has to work on the job. You know what I'm saying? Everybody making the best move they got. Hey, look. I know some of these always joking, but they never pay. I don't know, but see, they got to be the way to hold it. I hold it and I get a feeling never seen. But if I look into my son's eyes, I still see his innocence. I see my inner child and him is still the reminiscence. Me and his mama had a shield in him. And the confidence you lose, you can build a game. He only got one pair of skis on. He won't fill up or I call him, you gotta get all up. I'm only making plays out of passing on. One day my baby gon' have babies and I'm gon' be gone. The way time moving, it really won't be long. I pray I'm here for everything. I got a teaching that it's more than a rat race. More than a cash chase. And if you chase cash, that just means that it's running away. Instead of sharing it with you, your company. My way has the world done to me. I think about Trayvon, Breon, my neighbor, Deshaun. Praying for protection.

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She knew the stars, but it's the last one. She knew I wanted to have you in the heart.

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sick. 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I really feel like this is a universe. And I'll tell you about it when I wake up.

future, and she just learned to twerk. She ain't got a heart of an ass, the brain's got an ass on a learning curve. And she let her earn a word by me and burn a word. That's only legal with a doctor's note. Real deep body is like a doctor's coat. Steve, feel like getting hair back on a rock and roll. Rock and roll. Like a bicycle. Like a bicycle. Like a bicycle. Like a bicycle. Like a bicycle. Like a bicycle. Like a bicycle. Like a bicycle. Like a bicycle. Like a bicycle. Like a bicycle. Like a bicycle. Like a bicycle. Like a bicycle. Like a bicycle. Like a bicycle. Like a bicycle. Like a bicycle. Like a bicycle. Like a bicycle. Like a bicycle. Like a bicycle. Like a bicycle. Like a bicycle. Like a bicycle. Like a bicycle. Like a bicycle. Like a bicycle. Like a bicycle. Like a bicycle. Like a bicycle. Like a bicycle. Like a bicycle. Like a bicycle. Like a bicycle. Like a bicycle. Like a bicycle. Like a bicycle. Like a bicycle. Like a bicycle. Like a bicycle. Like a bicycle. Like a bicycle. Like a bicycle. Like a bicycle. Like a bicycle. Like a bicycle.

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Hot number 1075.

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